0: Yo, man, it's a lot of brothers out there flaking and perpetrating, but scared to kick reality.
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1: I want to get into it, man, you know.
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1: Like a sex machine, man.
2: Yeah.
1: Moving, doing it, you know.
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1: Can I count it off?
2: Go ahead.
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0: 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How I just hate you. Please turn those headlights around. Please turn those headlights around.
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Need Sora, Fiamma Lady, you're a killer queen. And I don't mind, you make me crazy.